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I'm Aaron Michael. 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

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All right, hit me with your favorite ice cream flavor today. The minute I'm done, I'm going to get some ice cream today. 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

0: Kicks 99.3, today's Hit Country. That's Miranda and White Liar. I'm Aaron Michael. Thank you so much for making a part of that long 4th of July weekend. Jared, talking about your favorite ice cream flavor. What you got?
1: Recently, I've been on the birthday cake ice cream. Like, you know, little chunks of cake going on. I cannot get enough of that, man.
0: I like that. I'll be honest with you, man. That or the brownie batter type. Yeah, I may have to get some of that. Man, that's what I'm going to get on the way home today, man. All right.
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0: 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Start thinking now what you can do with an extra $1,000 in your pocket, all right? Nine chances to win a grand. It all fires up a week from today. So set that on your calendar now to get you Jake Owen right here.
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narrow it down to one thing, what would you say is the most annoying thing that someone does when they're a passenger in the car with you? 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Coming up next.

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there's so many things you can do with $1,000 in the summertime, from paying off your vacation you just went on, or maybe going on vacation if you haven't gone yet, paying bills off, gas, clothes, your mortgage, your rent, the list goes on and on. 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

0: Jennifer, thank you for having us on tonight. Gary, you were saying there's an expression that you hear people saying all the time. You're tired of hearing. What is it now?
1: It goes without saying.
0: Oh, right. Yeah, for me, it would be to each his own. I say that way too much. I'm guilty of it. Tired of that. What about you? What's an expression that you're tired of hearing? I'm going to get a bunch of these on the show tonight. So call me with yours or let me know on the free iHeart app. Hit the red talkback mic to record your message.

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1: I knew I'd see her around. I'd be at some party, she'd show up and I'd be walking out. Or across some parking lot, hiding behind her sister. I'd look up, she'd be at the red light beside me in that white Maxima with the sticker on the back. I'd act like I didn't see her. We play at the same pumps, flip through the same stations, and slow down for the same curves, run around with the same crowd. We just needed some time. She could get on with her life, I'd get on with mine. Thought I would be fine, but maybe not.

They were keeping it low key. But now it's like these county lines closing in on me. I see them everywhere together. And it's hitting a little too close to home.

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2: Hey guys, it's iHeart Country on the Verge artist Stella Lefty. Boston is a song I wrote when I was waiting on a guy who was picking me up. I couldn't stop thinking about him, and this is what I was feeling while I was waiting for him. Here's my song, Boston. On a

0: 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And that was my song, Boston.
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I'm Casper. Amber just checked in on the iHeart app with the Talkback mic. Let us know she made us her number one preset on the iHeart app. Thank you for that, Amber. Thank you for listening. Got your song playing right now. Let me know what you want to hear, too, with the iHeart app Talkback mic, and I'll play

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Maggie checked in for this one, and I'll get your song on next, too.

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1: 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I'm calling from the Northwest, Portland, Oregon. I like your show, and I really enjoy it 5 nights a week. Have a great night. Bye.
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0: Spokane's number one for new country kicks 99.3. So I've been asking this question, a little bit complicated of a question, but we're going to talk about this in two songs. So I want you to call me as we celebrate the 250th birthday of America. What would be your dream for the next 250 years? If you could write down a dream for America, something we should believe in, something we should be trending toward, what would that be? How would you say that? 866-607-8383.
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1: 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Thanks for being a part of the afternoon.

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Continuing this conversation, a little bit of a deep one. How do you see the next 250 years going for America? We just celebrated our 250th anniversary. How do you see the next 250 going? In what way do you think we should go? 866-607-8383.

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1: Good morning, Granger. I'm up this morning headed to work. Have a great day. 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
1: I'm Earl Dibbles Jr. I'm a country boy. I'm an honest boy, too, and crime don't pay. I got a story to prove it. A police officer in Mississippi has been caught shoplifting from a Dick's Sporting Goods store while on duty and wearing his official uniform. She was nabbed after helping herself to a pair of $140 shoes from that old store and then giving a lift to jail in her own police cruiser before being booked into the adult detention center. She's been charged with a misdemeanor for selling goods worth less than $1,000 and been placed on administrative leave. Dumb.
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Kicks 99.3, Spokane's number one for new country. So I brought this up last hour. It's a little bit complicated, and I recognize that. I think it's worth it every once in a while to go a little bit deeper on these questions. So I want you to call me. We just celebrated 250 years of America. Just had the birthday. How do you see the next 250 going? And what direction would you want it to go? What should we believe more of? What should we do more of? 866-607-8383. Hey,

0: 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Ann Hudson is about to jump on and share some Nashville news with us. Ann, what do you have lined up?
1: Oh my gosh, Granger, you know Alan Jackson played his final show last week. Well, wait till you hear the impact that one show had. I've got that story coming up in your Nashville news next.

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Spokane's number one for new country, Kicks 99.3. Hey, good way to get your Monday going? How about with some good news? I got something to share with you coming up in two songs. Hang tight.

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1: Here's something pretty disturbing I discovered while researching this podcast. This is what it actually says on the Los Angeles Police Department website. The site states that the Adult Missing Persons Unit investigates 3,200 cases a month, and 70% of those missing people are found or returned voluntarily within 2 or 3 days. It goes on to explain, and I quote here, "Since being a missing person is not a crime, police are given a very limited role while conducting these types of investigations." At the bottom of the webpage, it gets more disturbing. There's a section titled, "What if they never returned?" And here's the official police advice. In such situations, you may want to enlist the services of a private investigator to assist in your search. If you can't afford a PI, the police elaborate, quote, "Another option would be to contact the Salvation Army, which has a missing persons locator program." There is not a single sentence on the LAPD website that would lead a loved one of a missing person to have any faith that the police would properly investigate it. What the LAPD is basically saying is, if someone you love goes missing, don't overreact. They'll probably turn up, unless they don't, in which case you should get someone besides the police to look into it. All this is my way of saying, if the police took missing persons cases as seriously as they do, say, bank robberies, I wouldn't have had to do this podcast in the first place and end up chasing a violent criminal halfway around the country. I'm Neil Strauss, and you can hear the full story of To Live and Die in L.A.
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0: 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The next game we're going to play is the Bobby Feud. 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
3: I don't think I've ever played for that many people before. 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So I can't believe it. I played a stage outside of Bridgestone Arena last year called the Bud Light Stage. And it was a super fun show, but it's like a giant leap across the river. So it's cool.
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1: I was hanging out with one of my best friends named Lena, and she and her boyfriend are really good friends of mine. Jack Antonoff is her boyfriend from the band Fun. And we just started talking about music, and he played me a track he had made, and I had no idea that he was producing as well. So when he played me this track, I just ended up going like, you need to save that for me. Just send it to me. I promise I can write something over it in 20 minutes. And so it's interesting when you don't really realize you're preparing for a co-write, where you're just hanging out with your friends, and all of a sudden it turns into a co-write.
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0: hundreds of songs to find, you know, 10 or 15 that all those things kind of match up, and it's, you know, you put that one aside and then go look for another one, you know, and then you end up with 10 or 15 that go on the record. But it's that's why it's a long process, because they're hard to find, you know, songs that just have all those qualities. 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
2: Yeah, it's crazy. You know, never in a million years did I think a love ballad would have been one of the biggest songs that I've ever put out. And a lot of people keep saying, man, this is your career song. I feel like if you have a career song, it means the rest of us downhill from here. So I hope we have ones that are bigger than this. But it's just, it really is such an honor to, you know, to have a number one song, period, is amazing. But for it to sit there for that long and to achieve a feat that you know, Taylor did in 2008 or something like that, yeah, is truly just incredible. I mean, it's hard to even think about without just kind of getting a little gooey inside, but it's really special.
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2: I'm accident-prone, and I actually tried to argue against that the other day. Somebody was talking to me about it, and they're like, you injure yourself a lot. I was like, just the past 2 years. And then I was like, well, I did break my front teeth out, and I did break this hand at one point. Never mind. I just stopped counting. Once I got to four, I was like, yeah, never mind.
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0: 4-year-old Elena has a rare disorder that damages her liver and caused jaundice, and it kept getting worse and worse. They're like, you're going to need a liver transplant. They couldn't find a match. 52-year-old Ann Wynn heard the story, went and got tested, and donated part of her liver. And here's the crazy part about Ann Wynn. This is her second donation. She did liver, and she had donated a kidney years before that.
1: Oh, wow.
2: Whoa.
1: She's...
0: Oh, dang.
1: She's
2: donating all her...
0: Double...
1: She's legit.
0: What do you call it? Double donation.
3: She's got double D's?
0: Yeah. Double D.
3: Double donor?
0: Double donor. That is crazy. That's they said cool. It is rare for someone to donate two different organs.
3: Yeah, because the kidney, you ain't getting back. The liver will grow back.
0: Correct. Wow. At 52, she did double D.
2: To do that, you kind of have to... Not, what is it, DGA? Like, you don't care, right?
3: Or you care so much.
1: Yeah.
2: Oh, the risk of, like, donating all that
3: or
2: stuff
3: you,
2: is crazy.
3: Or you SGAF, super give up.
2: Yes, for sure.
3: Yeah, you're out 6 to 8 weeks if you have a liver donation. That's the recovery. Great story. Good job. What's her name again?
0: The girl's name was Elena, but the girl that donated was Ann Wynn.
3: Both of you guys, amazing. Ann Wynn, great story.

0: All right, we're done. We're back today, obviously. So hope everybody had a good 4th of July. Good, we had a few days off, but we're back. So the whole podcast is up today. 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

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It's Michelle Buckles checking in. Happy Monday. How was your holiday weekend? Mine was pretty relaxing. Could have used an extra day, not gonna lie, but all in all, pretty good.

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1: You know, despite inflation and everything else, this year, Americans spent nearly $22 billion on Independence Day celebrations and cookouts, fireworks, food purchases, and patriotic merchandise, which I did buy more patriotic merchandise this year than I ever have before. I have like an American flag wreath on my door, doormat, flag on the house, like just a ton of stuff. And now I'm like, well, now that it's over, I don't want to take it down. It's going to be up all summer, baby.
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1: I really enjoyed having Ulta at Target. 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

0: Kicks 99.3, today's hit country. Mrs. Travis Kelce, you know, as intrigued and curious as I have been the last couple weeks about Taylor's wedding, I kind of felt bad for her. Like, man, just as a society, can we give the girl some privacy? I mean, that's just been a lot going on.
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1: 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And just as I keep hearing that, like, CDs are coming back, and some of my friends have said that their kids want to buy CDs again, well, now I found out Sony is going to stop making physical PlayStation discs as of January 2028. 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

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It is Bobby Bones. Tomorrow morning at 6 a.m., I'll talk to John Stamos. We'll talk Full House, how it started and ended, working with the Olsen twins, Bob Saget. John Stamos, tomorrow morning on the Bobby Bones Show.

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1: I have been so into the World Cup this year. 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
2: There's the final whistle. Seattle, we're coming back. Monday night in the round of 16. The United States, despite being down a man for half an hour, has beaten Bosnia-Herzegovina and has moved on to the next round of the World Cup.
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1: 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One of them was Brad Paisley's charity in Nashville. So just really neat to see $26 million just last week they donated.
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1: I'm kind of late to this party, but I just started watching Dutton Ranch last week. It is so good. I heard mixed reviews.

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It is Bobby Bones. Tomorrow morning at 6 a.m., I'll talk to John Stamos. We'll talk Full House, how it started and ended, working with the Olsen twins, Bob Saget. John Stamos, tomorrow morning on the Bobby Bones Show.

0: Today's hit country, Kix 99.3. This is not a situation I'd want to find myself in, but Jordan Davis, he was at the Canadian border last week and they stopped him. I guess there's another Jordan Davis who was in some legal trouble. They got him mixed up.
1: Two cops came up here, pulled me into the border patrol, and they were like, I need you to be real serious with me, man. Are you in some trouble in Indiana? And I was like, no, I've never even been arrested, dude.
0: I guess there was handcuffs involved and everything. Pretty scary.
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1: This just broke my heart. I just was reading about Kyle Busch's family, and Samantha Busch said that their 4-year-old daughter eats breakfast every morning. This gives me goosebumps. Eats breakfast every morning with a photo of Kyle Busch and asks him if he's having fun in heaven. That is the sweetest, most heartbreaking thing I have ever read.
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It is Bobby Bones. Tomorrow morning at 6 a.m., I'll talk to John Stamos. We'll talk Full House, how it started and ended, working with the Olsen twins, Bob Saget. John Stamos, tomorrow morning on the Bobby Bones Show.

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0: 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Hardy's going to be making his acting debut. And actually, it sounds like it's going to be a lot more people than just Hardy. So Hardy said his acting debut is going to be on Glenn Powell's upcoming movie, February 2027. It's called The Comeback King. And Hardy said, this is the kicker, there's a lot of cameos. And Hardy said, I don't know many people that haven't been invited to be involved in it. So very interesting.
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3: 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That's how I do it. You know, my thing is live, and if I don't have that, then I don't know that I would be happy if I didn't have that. 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

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Rochelle Buckles here, as usual. Appreciate you hanging out with me today. Have a great rest of your Monday. Shaboozy and Jelly Roll. Here's Amen.

We know how it feels to get throat punched by a workday. Just like that. But hang in there. We got some great country music lined up for you. Kix

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How's your cookout over the weekend? 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
1: Tomorrow morning at 6 a.m., I'll talk to John Stamos. We'll talk Full House, how it started and ended, working with the Olsen twins, Bob Saget. 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
1: There's going fast, and then there's just flying like this 18-year-old on 85, 138 miles per hour, weaving in and out of vehicles. Police finally got him stopped. He's got charged with all sorts of stuff, but the kid was like, "What do you mean?" When they're like, "Don't move, you're getting arrested." What do you mean? That's not even denial. That's the kind of response you give when your phone auto-corrects your crime.

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1: Well, maybe robots aren't ready for global domination, at least as of yet. 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
0: We'll talk Full House, how it started and ended, working with the Olsen twins, Bob Saget. John Stamos, tomorrow morning on the Bobby Bones Show.

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